0: 95.
1: 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What we gonna do now is go back.

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1: When I'm alone in my room, sometimes I stare at the wall, and in the back of my mind, I hear my conscience call, telling me I need a girl who's

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Now, what I need is for you and the boys to lay low for a little while. In other words, stay out of the club.

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I'm here to bang that gangsta shit to the apocalypse. We call it stress, some of y'all call it chocolate. Return of the top dog, it ain't no stopping this. Whatever the case, I ain't trying to catch it. Lay low, broke, big, dope, and slang records. Unseen, but well heard, do not disturb. The only reason you alive, cause I ain't sent a word. I flip faster than birds. Snoop Dogg will emerge from the smoke and go low. You shouldn't provoke. I bring

0: Hey,
1: what's happening?
0: Not motherfucking double all Richie, baby.
1: You know how we do it?
0: Yeah, nigga, you know I'm about this bitch. It's time for me to regulate.
1: For sure.
0: Hey. Observe.
1: And you ain't going back?
0: No, no, no. We got to show these motherfuckers what's up, though.
1: This is for the honeys, the super sops.
0: I don't want to be her man. I want to be a nigga. You feel me?

0: be good. That's what some guy said to us back in 72. We played in Sacramento, and some guy came up to us after the show and said, pretty good. So that's the way we've referred to ourselves ever since. What is pretty good? I don't know. This next song is a song off the Hotel California album that Glenn and I wrote. It's about a lot of stuff that we don't have time to go into here. It's kind of one of those BFD kind of songs, man. It's about mankind's movement from east to west, following the sun. Starts off in, it really starts in Czechoslovakia, but it doesn't say that. And then it goes to Providence, Rhode Island, and then it goes on out to Colorado. And it's about man's trek across the continent, leaving a path of environmental destruction behind him and squashing indigenous peoples. It's another happy little tune. But it's just as true. It's probably more true today than it was when we wrote it, especially as regards Aspen, Colorado, and around here. It's called The Last Resort. Here we go.
1: 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Radio Eco 90.5. El estilo que hace diferencia.
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